song about Bella. It's a happy song yet gloomy. It's about the day she died, yet the day she started to live. It's a song about Bella's fear, yet her wishful dream. About her cutting loose from expectations at the risk of indifference. It all began the day she came home after being away for a long time.

BB Bell. Some Kemdy. Gene Hunt featuring Robert Owens. Come on, you gotta love that. The show will be available cfmu.ca, archiving on there, and mixcloud.com/thenextexit later on. It'll be available for you. Enjoy. We got some, this is some Quentin Harris, Sean McCabe, Margaret Grace. We got some Huxley coming up.

Before all the blinking lights, before every kick was the same, before Luke could go on forever. Back then, the groove had a face, had a name, had a bad habit and a favorite bar. You walked into a room, doors heavy, air thick with talk and tobacco. 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Nothing perfect about it. 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
1: 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Shout out to the entire GTA. Shout out to

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Deep to the Soul, here with you for another episode, holding it up 9 to 10.30 p.m. on CFMU 93.3 FM, an hour and a half of boom bap, hip hop for your head, top, huge, of course. Happy birthday celebration to the culture for hip hop. Man, huge shout out to you, huge shout out to all the friends we made along the way. We're gonna keep it going like this. DTS rough and ready to get on the wheels of steel right now. Kicking it off with some KRS-One, What Is The Message? Got some Love Is The Message right now. And What Is The Message? It's The Steal on CFMU. Big up, big up, big up, big up.

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0: advocate for peace and circumnavigate the chili cheese. 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

One Time for Your Mind on a Saturday night, 30 minutes into the mix. We got some DJ Manifest with Brick right now. About to get in some Kai Banks and John Kabongo with No Money, No Problems, and New Mathematic. Tons of other great music upcoming in the next hour of music here on The Steel. CFMU, we hold it up 9 to 10:30 p.m. DTS on the Wheels of Steel, hitting us with that Homeboy Sandman, Infinite Pockets, Raekwon featuring Method Man and Raheem Devon with From the Hill, King featuring Shy Fox with Dare to Dream, J-Wise, Color Brown with Miss Me, Nomadic Massive with Hidden Sky, LEGs with Flagrant, Kwame with Hello Anybody, S and DJ Glib Styles with Bolo, Rasheed Chappelle featuring Mad Hatton and G4 Jag with Tony Run Kings, Agala with Bar Factor, D1 featuring Exhibit with Divine Intervention, KRS-One with What Is the Message, and MFSB with Love Is the Message. Classic, classic. Let's get into this John Kabongo and Kai Banks right here on CFMU 93.

songs now and then you're going to write a shit song and that song is out of you and you can move on. And it's the same with gigs, like you will always play bad gigs at the beginning, that's what you need to do, and then the more gigs you do the better you'll get. Now and then you'll have a shit gig, but that's alright because you've got it out of you and you've experienced it. So I just say the more and more you can do, you put in your 10,000 hours, write as many songs as possible, gig as much as possible, always be nice to people, because that is how the music industry works now.

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1: See, I figured out how to get there. You can tell if they got it if you know exactly who they are in the first 20 seconds of the record.
0: Run it up. This shit wasn't cut. Lift a couple seconds, then I said this was enough.
2: 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They don't sometimes understand that their imperfections are the beauty, are the beauty, are the beauty, are the beauty, are the beauty, are the beauty.
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Want to give a huge shout out to everybody tuned in right now, wherever you're at, wherever you be on a Saturday night. Huge shout out to you, man. Hopefully you're in a good place mentally, physically, spiritually, hanging out with some people you love and doing the things you love. And hopefully everything's coming up real lovely for you as well as we cap off this year's summer. Want to give a huge shout out to the 905 Festival happening in Hamilton over there, featuring Advocate, Selena, DT the Artist, Ducky, Emerald B, Harptris, James Fabron, Jesse James, J-Sal, K-Trix, Messiah, Park from CC, Spade the Shadow, Spooky Guava, Teshera, Tribe 369, and Whitey. DJ sets from DJ Perry Sound. This is a free event at Bayfront Park happening August 23rd in the city of Hamilton. You do not want to miss that. And remember, if you are an artist and you want to submit your music to the show, hit us up on the Gmail, the.steel.hiphop@gmail.com. 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

up at 7 in the a.m., I be moving early. They say they from the mud, that's why they do you dirty. Give them a black eye like they was in a group with Fergie in the booth working numero uno like a Peruzzi jersey. 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Too many L's, put them together before I'm a W. Woosh. 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

0: Who are we, y'all?
1: We gonna do it!
0: Do it!
1: How we gonna do it?
2: Do it!
0: How we gonna do it?
1: How we gonna do it?
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0: How we gonna do it to who?
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Yours truly, PV and DTS, getting ready to sign off for the week. Thank you so much for checking out the mix this week. We really do appreciate every single one of you. We're going to cap it off with some Adversary, his track Cold War, right here on CFMU 93. Thank you for checking out The Steel. We'll catch you next time. Peace.

listening to 93.3 CFMU. My name's Jamie. I'm the host and producer of a couple of shows here and the program director of the station at large. And today we got a 90-minute set of reasonably contemporary music for you, starting off with the one we just heard. That's Spencer Krug? Krug? I don't know. Once again, never heard anyone say his name out loud. But, of course, Spencer was an important part of the band Wolf Parade. Also does solo stuff, as you just heard. Also was in Moonface. Also Sunset Rubdown. Worked with Frog Eyes. Extremely busy fellow, that Spencer Krug. And definitely worth checking out the new stuff as it comes along. That's, I believe, in anything, the solo piano version. Thanks for tuning in to 93.3 Community Radio in Hamilton, Ontario. Let's stick to Spencer's. We're going to hear from Spencer McKenzie. The album's called Empty Chairs. This is the title track off that one. Stay

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That was Pimmer from the album Trans Am and Moons of December. 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We have all kinds of things to enjoy there, including our top 30 charts. 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Check out what's happening in terms of local bands and other bands and unusual artists. I think our top five right now is like the weirdest combination of Daphne, Beverly Glenn Copeland, and Sun. It's really strange. I say right now, I shouldn't say right now, because you could be listening to this 2 years after I recorded it. I don't know. But go check it out anyway. See what's there now. Because I really don't know. Gorillaz, of course, from the mountain. That was the Moon Cave. And we started off with Spencer McKenzie and Empty Chairs. Gonna stick with some local stuff right now. Sean Beinhaus, I believe. Again, guessing at pronunciations. Sean's album is called I Can't Let Go. This is Master on 93.3 CFMU.

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That was the Winnipeg Jazz Orchestra with Sean Irvine. The album's The Forgotten Stories Suite, Movement 1, Nightmare. And half the fun is playing jazz in the middle of a rock show. At least for me. Mike Casey, before that, from The Complete in the Before, a track named Ghazal. And before that, Sean Beinhaus, I Can't Let Go is the name of his album. The track was called Master. Coming up next, a band who probably don't need our support, but we'll always support them because they're pals. Arkells with Group Love. This is Ride on 93.3.

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That was Lighthouse. No, not that Lighthouse. A new Lighthouse from the album Atropine and Astraea, the name of that track. Before that, we heard Gnarls Barkley from Atlantis. That was Tomorrow Died Today. And we started off with our Kells featuring Group Love. That was Ride. Moving right along into more stuff. Beached Out, the album's called Average Weekends, Hands in Reverse on CFMU.

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My name is Jamie. In that set, we heard from Mise en Scène from Drive Through Confessional and a track called It's Okay to Be You. Before that, we had Dave Gunning from Field Notes. That was Angel's Share. And we started off that set with Hands in Reverse from the album Average Weekends. That was the band Beached Out. We got another couple of songs to play for you. One more set. Lou Oma. The album is called Enfold. This is Good Boys on 93.3.

It's a groove. Funny Boat, who played the CFMU fundraiser in 2026. Much appreciated, folks. That track was called Sponge. Before that, we had Eric Foligno from Hours for the Taking and Stand By. We started off with Lou Oma from Enfold and a track called Good Boys, leaving you with the Bossa Nova Frankenstein Heavy Relic, the name of the record, Continuum, the name of the track. This is 93.3 FM, CFMU.ca on the internet. My name is Jamie. I'm the program director here. Hope you've enjoyed the set. We'll talk to you again soon.

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0: Everybody knows not to drink and drive, but some people still think it's okay to take drugs and drive. 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

0: 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So hold tight. We'll be right back after this. After this. After this. 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

This is 93 and a third. 93 and a third. 93 and a third. Amplitude. Amplitude. Amplitude. Amplitude. 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
3: Word is Bond Rap Radio. My name is Chase March, and I started this segment many, many, many years ago when I was still doing a radio show called Dope FM. So, Dope FM and Word is Bond present Know Your History, Women in Hip Hop 1985. We are going to dive deep and look at all the female-fronted hip-hop releases that came out in 1985 for the next little while. And you know, in 1984, we had the Roxanne Wars. Well, Roxanne Shanté and Sparky D were still going back and forth a little bit in 85. And let's just hear a little bit of that right now as we shine a spotlight on women in hip hop. This is 1985. And if you want to see the other years, I've done specials on 79, 80, 81, 82, 83, 84, 88, and 89. We skipped over 85. So this is long overdue. Let's hear some Roxanne Shanté right now.
4: Unbelievable. I am so fly.

Yo, that was Roxanne Shanté right there, Roxanne's profile. And Roxanne Shanté sparked what was called the Roxanne Wars. And Sparky D was someone that went and battled against her. And in 1985, they put out a joint EP, and they both had a track, very similar beat, might be exactly the same, where they called it Roxanne's Profile and Sparky D's Profile. So let's hear from Sparky D right now. Word is bond, know your history, Women in Hip Hop, 1985.

0: Yo, did you recognize those voices right there? A group called Supernature with a track called Showstoppa, which was a answer record to Slick Rick and Dougie Fresh's The Show. Now, that group right there went on to achieve big things. They had a name change. It was, I know you know, Salt and Peppa. So Salt and Peppa went on to do huge things, but they got their start in 1985. Also, I don't know why, but a lot of women rappers got their start doing diss and battle records in the early 80s and the mid 80s. And the other one was the real Roxanne. So we're going to play some of the real Roxanne right now.
1: The ladies of Seda, plain and simple. Some of my friends know me as Dimple. But ladies in the place, I want you to know about this guy named Romeo.

Yo, 1985, the sequence right there. And that rapper was calling herself Blondie, but just don't get it confused. She is not Debbie Harry, the lead singer of the group Blondie. It is somebody different. But man, some great hip hop came out in 1985 with women on the mic. So let's move to the next one right now. This is a group out of Baltimore, and I can't find much about them online, but they're called the Unos, and they're pretty cool. So let's hear one right now. It's Tough Being a Girl from the Unos. Women in Hip Hop, 1985, Word is Bond, and Dope FM.

That's why International Women's Day is a nice day to recognize. And I do it every single year with my Women in Hip Hop Spectacular. And right now, we're looking at Women in Hip Hop in 1985. Now, as I was doing my research for the show, I came across an MC I hadn't heard of before out of Jersey called MC. Perpetrators is the name of the track. Sorry, the name of the track is called MC Perpetrators. This came out in 1985, and it's by Lady Crush and DJ Jazz. Just did a little bit of research, and she was known as one of the youngest female rappers to come out. And this track is called MC Perpetrators.

That was Sheila E. right there with a little taste of Holly Rock, which you might have heard from Crush Groove, a hip-hop film that came out in 1985 as well. We're looking at The Women in Hip-Hop 1985, and I only got time to fit in one more track, but this one is one you definitely know. Some of those were a little bit more obscure, but you probably know A Fly Guy by Pebbly Poo. And if you were listening closely, people were referencing her in the tracks leading

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All right, Pebbly Poo, Fly Guy.

0: I know what they say, but there are benefits to driving high.
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3: 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Hello.
0: Hey, I'm so Ben Focused that I deserve like a medal or like a crown and a scepter or something with my name on it.
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prototype. You just a decoy. Oh, you on board? I got some hitters I can deploy. 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

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And tonight, we are celebrating International Women's Day by shining a spotlight on hip-hop's better half. We do this every single year, March 8th, to mark this celebration of women. And hip-hop has a lot of great female MCs, producers, DJs, women in business doing stuff behind the scenes. And shout out to you if you are one of them. This is your day. Hope you enjoy it. International Women's Day, Women in Hip Hop Special on Word is Bond Rap Radio. Let's do this.

0: Cause it's deeper than a physical, that's just my perception.
1: 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But I seen too many trying to sound like G. Shake them, break them, as far as I can see. 9 out of 10, never cared and late. 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
1: 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But I seen too many trying to sound like G.
0: Shake 'em, break 'em, as far as I can.

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And today we are celebrating International Women's Day, which happens every March 8th. We do it by shining a spotlight on hip-hop's better half. Every track that you're going to hear today is female-fronted hip-hop. Shout out to all the women MCs, producers, DJs, everyone out there doing your thing. Hope you are enjoying International Women's Day. I got one more track to run, and then I'm going to play the commercial spots. But I have a concert announcement before that. We did our Hip Hop Educators Teachers Can't Rap release party on Saturday, and he came through and copped two CDs, so it was really cool to see him and kick it with him for a little bit. But he's got a show next week, Saturday, March 14th, and it's $40 for advanced tickets at The Rock Pile on 5555 Dundas Street West. S, Solar C, Mathematic, Eloquent, Tamika, Jermond, Linnea, and Righteous are on this bill. It's a gill-breathing event. If you are in Toronto or in the area and free on Saturday, go check that out. All right, my name is Chase March. There's a video version of this at chasemarch.com. 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I always get it on the radio first, and then the video version goes up on my Patreon on Tuesdays. So, Word is Bond Rap Radio, Thursday at 10 p.m. on 94.9 FM Radio Western. And, like I said, it's International Women's Day, so I'm going to play one more song, and then we are going to do a spotlight on a specific year in hip-hop, so you can check that out and see all the women-fronted hip-hop that came out in that year, and see what else is going to happen this International Women's Day. I am not quite sure yet, but keep it locked. All right, here we go. This one is Junie, Rest of My World.

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1: She had me at hello. 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

0: Everybody knows not to drink and drive, but some people still think it's okay to take drugs and drive. Police have the authority, the ability, and the tools to determine if drivers are impaired by legal or illegal drugs. And because drug-impaired drivers can pose just as great a risk as drunk drivers, they face the same penalties, like the loss of their driver's license, a criminal record, fines, and more. A message from the RCMP, the Canadian Association of Chiefs of Police, and Arrive Alive Drive Sober.
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0: 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This is 93 in a third. 93 in a third. 93 in a third. 93 in a third. 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

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Amplitude. 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
1: She had me at hello. The moment our eyes met, I knew I'd never let her go. I mean, this queen was pristine. Her aura was the brightest hue of yellow, complementing my wavelength. Building my strength as we exchanged mental range. Her inviting verb, a blur, most her word. Distracted for her, cipher was so captivating. She instantly elevated me to the ninth cloud. Emotional heights I'd only ever dreamt about. No longer me or she, we had become. Intensely we loved. Insatiably I thrilled by her touch. Aroused by her mental aptitude that challenged me to think outside the box. Once on the mat,

0: up the dope past that 93.3. Steel City, you know how I get down. Strike in the building. What?
1: This is Neck Nimble. This is Neck Nimble. Right now, you're tuned in now.
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0: Everybody knows not to drink and drive, but some people still think it's okay to take drugs and drive. 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
6: 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But hey, what do we know? 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
3: 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My name is Chase March, and I started this segment many, many, many years ago when I was still doing a radio show called Dope FM. So, Dope FM and Word is Bond present Know Your History, Women in Hip Hop 1985. We are going to dive deep and look at all the female-fronted hip hop releases that came out in 1985 for the next little while. And you know, in 1984, we had the Roxanne Wars. Well, Roxanne Shanté and Sparky D were still going back and forth a little bit in 85, and let's just hear a little bit of that right now as we shine a spotlight on women in hip-hop. This is 1985, and if you want to see the other years, I've done specials on 79, 80, 81, 82, 83, 84, 88, and 89. We skipped over 85, so this is long overdue. Let's hear some Roxanne Shanté right now.
4: I am so great. It's unbelievable. I am so fly.

chasing your dreams. The one out of passion who makes you scream. A girl that you see every now and then, just saying, damn, I wish she was my girlfriend.

Yo, that was Roxanne Shanté right there, Roxanne's profile. And Roxanne Shanté sparked what was called the Roxanne Wars. And Sparky D was someone that went and battled against her. And in 1985, they put out a joint EP, and they both had a track, very similar beat, might be exactly the same, where they called it Roxanne's Profile and Sparky D's Profile. So let's hear from Sparky D right now. Word is bond, know your history, Women in Hip Hop, 1985.

0: Yo, did you recognize those voices right there? A group called Supernature with a track called Showstopper, which was a answer record to Slick Rick and Dougie Fresh's The Show. Now, that group right there went on to achieve big things. They had a name change. It was, I know you know, Salt and Peppa. So Salt and Peppa went on to do huge things, but they got their start in 1985. Also, I don't know why, but a lot of women rappers got their start doing diss and battle records in the early 80s and the mid 80s. And the other one was the real Roxanne. So we're going to play some of the real Roxanne right now.
1: The ladies of Seda, plain and simple. Some of my friends know me as Temple. But ladies in the place, I want you to know about this guy named Romeo.

Yo, 1985, the sequence right there. And that rapper was calling herself Blondie, but just don't get it confused. She is not Debbie Harry, the lead singer of the group Blondie. It is somebody different. But man, some great hip hop came out in 1985 with women on the mic. So let's move to the next one right now. This is a group out of Baltimore, and I can't find much about them online, but they're called the Unos, and they're pretty cool. So let's hear one right now. It's Tough Being a Girl from the Unos. Women in Hip Hop, 1985, Word is Bond, and Dope FM.

The Uno's right there. It's tough being a girl. And I know it can be sometimes. That's why International Women's Day is a nice day to recognize. And I do it every single year with my Women in Hip Hop Spectacular. And right now, we're looking at Women in Hip Hop in 1985. Now, as I was doing my research for the show, I came across an MC I hadn't heard of before out of Jersey called MC Perpetrators is the name of the track. Sorry, the name of the track is called MC Perpetrators. This came out in 1985, and it's by Lady Crush and DJ Jazz. Just did a little bit of research, and she was known as one of the youngest female rappers to come out. And this track is called MC Perpetrators.

That was Sheila E. right there with a little taste of Holly Rock, which you might have heard from Crush Groove, a hip-hop film that came out in 1985 as well. We're looking at The Women in Hip-Hop 1985, and I only got time to fit in one more track, but this one is one you definitely know. Some of those were a little bit more obscure, but you probably know A Fly Guy by Pebbly Poo. And if you were listening closely, people were referencing her in the tracks leading up to this one. This is Women in Hip Hop, and we celebrate every single year International Women's Day on Dope FM and WordIsBond.com. There is a video version, ChaseMarch.com, Word is Bond Rap Radio on YouTube. Find it, like, subscribe, and let me know how you are listening. All right, Pebbly Poo. Fly Guy.

0: I know what they say, but there are benefits to driving high.
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0: Hey, I'm so benefocused that I deserve like a medal or like a crown and a scepter or something with my name on it.
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Oh, you on board, got some hitters I can deploy. 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

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And tonight, we are celebrating International Women's Day by shining a spotlight on hip-hop's better half. We do this every single year, March 8th, to mark this celebration of women. And hip-hop has a lot of great female MCs, producers, DJs, women in business doing stuff behind the scenes. And shout out to you if you are one of them. This is your day. Hope you enjoy it. International Women's Day, Women in Hip Hop Special on Word is Bond Rap Radio. Let's do this.

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1: You ain't never had it done like me. 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But I seen too many trying to sound like G. Shake them, break them, as far as I can see. 9 out of 10 never cared in late. Talk a big game with a breath that's weak. 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
1: You ain't never had it done like me. 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But I seen too many trying to sound like G.
0: Shake 'em, break 'em, as far as I can

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And today we are celebrating International Women's Day, which happens every March 8th. We do it by shining a spotlight on hip-hop's better half. Every track that you're going to hear today is female-fronted hip-hop. Shout out to all the women MCs, producers, DJs, everyone out there doing your thing. Hope you are enjoying International Women's Day. I got one more track to run, and then I'm going to play the commercial spots. But I have a concert announcement before that. We did our Hip Hop Educators Teachers Can't Rap release party on Saturday, and he came through and cop two CDs, so it was really cool to see him and kick it with him for a little bit. But he's got a show next week, Saturday, March 14th, and it's $40 for advance tickets at The Rock Pile on 5555 Dundas Street West. S, Solar C, Mathematic, Eloquent, Tamika, Jermond, Linnea, and Righteous are on this bill. It's a gill-breathing event. If you are in Toronto or in the area and free on Saturday, go check that out. All right, my name is Chase March. There's a video version of this at chasemarch.com. It will be posted soon. I always get it on the radio first, and then the video version goes up on my Patreon on Tuesdays. So, Word is Bond Rap Radio, Thursday at 10 p.m. on 94.9 FM Radio Western. And, like I said, it's International Women's Day, so I'm going to play one more song, and then we are going to do a spotlight on a specific year in hip-hop, so you can check that out and see all the women-fronted hip-hop that came out in that year, and see what else is going to happen this International Women's Day. I am not quite sure yet, but keep it locked. All right, here we go. This one is Junie, Rest of My World.

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0: 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Steel City, you know how it gets down. Stars in the building. What?
1: This is Neck Nimble. This is Neck and Nimble. Right now, you're tuned in.
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1: Con la coppola, re. Yeah, we had some great times. It's been a busy weekend with Ferragosto. We played, Luigi and I played at Villa Italia on Friday, and it was great. Outdoors, and it was a lot of fun. They all come out for Luigi and Joe. And yesterday, of course, at the Racamutesi Club, we had a great, great time. Just under 100 people.
0: Amazing.
1: And sausage and, you know, pizza and watermelon and beautiful brioche.
0: Gelato,
1: ice cream, gelato con a brioche bun.
0: Oh,
1: and of course, I had a great time. Doing the music and everything, and it's just a great great time of year. And of course, as we know, Ferragosto in Italy, everybody shuts down and goes to the spiaggia. It's
0: more like 2 weeks.
1: More like 2 weeks, yeah.
0: But
1: so
0: the peak is for sure Ferragosto, but everyone's at the beginning of August.
1: See, si,
0: it's si. Like let's shut her down, right?
1: Yeah, yeah.
0: Ferragosto
1: so
0: for sure.
1: It was a lot of fun, and we're going to be talking about. I played a few of these songs yesterday at Ferragosto, and people just absolutely loved it because. Especially Stefano Germanotta, who has a great repertoire of changing the popular songs that are more recent popular songs, and he turns them into Sicilian, and everybody loved that.
0: Especially the Sicilians.
1: Yeah, yeah, of course, of course. And then we have... We have coming up a few songs that were inspired by Sicily. So right off the top, we have that Stefano Germanotta, of course, the one song that won Sanremo, Per Sempre Sì. And he, of course, makes a Sicilian remix. It's just absolutely wonderful. And then Sapore di Sale. It's in Italian,
0: yeah.
1: But we know... from our friend Alex Lombardi, whom we're hoping to have on as a guest in the near future. She did a segment on it was inspired. Sapore di Sale was inspired by San Gregorio Capodorlando. San Gregorio
0: in Sicilia,
1: in Sicilia, of course. So that
0: whereabouts do you know?
1: Gino Paoli. So San Capo d'Orlando.
0: Lo scopriremo presto.
1: Google it.
0: Yeah, yeah, that's right.
1: And then the last one, of course, one that we haven't played, and it's in English, by the great Mark Knopfler from Dire Straits, "The Lights of Taormina." And I love playing this song, "The Lights of Taormina," particularly because of the. When I was learning guitar, I was learning the chord changes, and there are a lot of chord changes, but it's simple major chords, and I kept practicing with this song, "The Lights of Taormina." So naturally, Mark Knopfler was in Taormina, Sicily, fell in love with the. With the area, and he's done concerts at the teatro,
0: al teatro Antico
1: in Taormina. So off we go, Per Sempre Sempre Sì, Sapore di Sale, and The Lights of Taormina. Buona domenica a tutti, buon Ferragosto.
2: Chi sarà mix siciliano?

0: The Lights of Taormina.
1: What a bella.
0: Yeah, beautiful song.
1: It's almost like you're in Sicily, eh?
0: Yeah, yeah. And what surprised me, that was written in 2015. And what surprised me about that is his knowledge of Sicily and all of the lyrics and he hears the chimes of history, myths of gods and men forever ringing, you know, and it's beautiful. So Mark Knopfler was influenced by Taormina, and Gino Paoli was influenced by the scenes of San Gregorio Capo d'Orlando, which is
1: Provincia di Messina.
0: And last night we had, speaking of Messina, we had the president of the Messinese Club with us, Frank Mayo.
1: They're from Toronto, right?
0: Linda Novembre. Yeah, they came in all the way from Toronto, always very supportive. So thank you to Frank and Linda. And then Joe Mayo also
1: made
0: guitarist and great guy, also made an appearance. I think he just came in for the... brioche.
1: Yeah.
0: At the end. So we talk about the brioche bun, and it's funny because as I was buying the I had 96 mini brioche buns that I bought, because there was just under 100 people at that were registered last night, and then I also bought the Sicilian ice cream from our friends from Sicilian Ice Cream in Toronto, and different flavors and everything like that. And we started this last year, and we just do the Sicilian sandwich. And the guy at the checkout said, "Oh, you saw all the buns," and he says, "Are you making sliders?" Yeah. I said, "No, actually," and I educated him on the fact that it's a famous Sicilian dessert, and it's the original ice cream sandwich, if you will.
1: That's right.
0: So it's the iconic Sicilian ice cream sandwich, or brioche con gelato, evolved from a long history of Arab frozen desserts and local baking traditions. During the Arab rule of Sicily, locals learned to make sherbet. Yeah, and yogurt, and using fruit syrups and snow harvested from Mount Etna. Over centuries, this evolved into a rich artisanal gelato and granita. And then the specialized local bun, known as brioche, called tupo, was originally created as a sweet, rich breakfast bread, traditionally made with lard, later replaced by butter. Its distinctive shape features a small ball of dough on top, which was named after the traditional tupo, or hair bun, worn by Sicilian women. And by the 19th and 20th centuries, particularly in eastern Sicily, between Messina and Catania, people began pairing these soft, sweet rolls with morning granita, eventually slicing them open to stuff with creamy gelato.
1: Che buono.
0: Isn't that? Buono. I have a story. When we were in Rakamuto a few years ago, we went to Cafe Paradiso, and I think that's what that... Anyway, so we went, and we got the, say, 8 o'clock in the morning, 40 degrees out. It was just... So we went and got a nice big brioche with the granita in the middle.
1: Very and, refreshing.
0: Oh, as a breakfast, right? So, yeah. Or pre-breakfast or whatever. and so I was standing in on the corner, and the ladies were inside the store, and I was coming out, and as I'm eating in this beautiful brioche, an old man came walking by, and as I'm biting down, he looked up at me. He goes, "Chisto ti dona bronchita." It's like 40 degrees out. Is it? That's going to give you bronchitis. Yeah,
1: you know, at times they're very, you know, if there's a little bit of breeze, you know, things that are extremely cold.
0: Yeah, yeah. That's
1: dangerous, like, dangerous, that's right?
0: So, yeah, Lenny Lombardi was talking about that at the Chin. We had the great pleasure, Sam and I, of going on Chin Johnny Lombardi television last Sunday, and we talked about the Ferragosto and yesterday's celebration at the club and all the stuff that we're doing in Hamilton. And Lenny was talking about the fact that what's happened to us? Why are we so fragile? You know, and there's no air conditioning.
1: Air conditioning. It's like even if it's
0: Italy,
1: there,
0: yeah,
1: they don't put it on. It's even the younger generation. It's my friends that are like my age, and they're like, oh no, we don't put it on. You're gonna get like a cold or something. It's like, I think if you believe it, it's like. It's a placebo effect, right?
0: Yeah.
1: If you believe it, you're going to get it.
0: Yeah,
1: right?
0: Yeah.
1: Which I got stuff too, but nobody else does. You know what I mean? I've seen people with frozen hair.
0: Yeah.
1: You know, when I went to school, I was like, how are they not sick? It's like, well, they don't believe it.
0: Right.
1: For me, it's like, oh my God, I'm going down, right?
0: Yeah, another one. Yeah, years ago, we were there and we got into the car. We had two cars, Maria and I, had the whole family and everything. And we were in Palermo in my aunt's place. And she says, okay, let's go. I'll take you to Santa Rosalia and the church of Monreale.
1: Beautiful.
0: And so we said, okay. And Maria went in the car, and I think most of the kids and me and my mom and my aunt were in the thing. And I had, again, 40 degrees, middle of summer. Giuseppe, togli l'aria conditioner, mi fa male. I said, oh my God, I was dying. So anyways.
1: I don't know what it is. It's ingrained, I'm telling you.
0: Yeah.
1: You know, they need to be outside, you know, explore the other side of the world to appreciate other things. But it's all for fun.
0: We
1: for
0: have
1: sure.
0: it good. Siamo fini. Yeah. So that's the... That's the story about the famous Sicilian summer dessert, and on the brioche bun. And now we have keep the party going here with Stefano Germanotta and two remixes: the Sicilian starter pack, the country sensation that went across by JX,
1: exactly.
0: And A Un Passo Dalla Luna by Stefano Germanotta and Rita Comisi. Enjoy!
2: Chi è il suo remix siciliano?

0: A un passo dalla luna, passo bellissima dalla anche luna, questa.
1: Sì, ma yes, beautiful, beautiful stuff. It gets you moving, right?
0: Yeah, oh yeah, that's right. It's the summer, big party.
1: Yeah, yeah.
0: Si festeggia.
1: Vediamo qua. Yeah, just sorting things out here. Okay, I got the next one here, the explanation part and everything. We're good. Okay, now we're at the midpoint and talk about community news and announcements. Naturally, the Fratellanza Club, last night we had a great time. And we urge people, there were a lot of people that were non-members that came out, which was really nice to see. Non-members, yes, and non-Sicilians, so they were people. Yeah, really, it was
0: quando c'è da mangiare siamo tutti italiani,
1: not even Italian. Yeah, there were a lot of people that, which was really nice to see, and people stayed right to the end, which was encouraging to me because I was singing. So
0: co-singer with you, right?
1: Like, special co-singer. Yeah. Shout out to my buddy Luciano Volpato, who turned 7 years old yesterday.
0: Amazing.
1: We sang him a happy birthday, and he came on with me, and we sang Peppino Suricillo.
0: Suricillo. Suricillo, which is Topolino, no?
1: Topolino,
0: yeah,
1: sì, sì.
0: Suricillo è siciliano, because I think it's also napoletano, Suricillo.
1: Oh, yeah, sì.
0: È siciliano,
1: yeah,
0: Suricillo.
1: È siciliano, sì, sì.
0: There you go, Suricillo.
1: Suricillo, yeah.
0: Love it.
1: And I at that age, I remember listening to that song with my parents playing on it, my dad playing on the record player, Peppino Suricillo, and I just loved it. I played it over and over again, and I know that Luciano did too. So when he asked me a couple years ago, actually Christmas time, could I sing Peppino Suricillo? I didn't have it with me, but I downloaded it for him.
0: Yesterday.
1: Oh, we had a lot of fun. Yeah, so that was a highlight. So at the Fratellanza Club, coming up on August 29th, for those who are haven't done it before or want to learn, Sugo di Pomodoro workshop. So you make your own sauce. You get the tomatoes are now coming.
0: That's right, it's the season.
1: And we have to do it again this year. We do it every 2 years, so we make enough jars to carry us for a couple of years, and we're running low and we have to do it again this year. But if you want to learn, I believe there's a small fee. Fratellanza Racamutese Club, August 29th, Sugo di Pomodoro, you have to register for that. Sicilia Canda Racamutese Regional Dinner at Festitalia, again, is September 25th. We're going to have the people from Festitalia here next week.
0: We'll talk
1: so they're going to talk about Festitalia in September. A lot of great stuff going on as usual, and we certainly look forward to that. And we're happy to be a part of that near the end of September. Again, we just wanted to mention we had John and I here the other last week or a few weeks ago, we also had we bumped into her, so what a coincidence it was, on Chin last week also, and Jana was there promoting L'Eco dei Dialetti, and of course reading her beautiful poems. That is going on at Villa Charities in Toronto on Wednesday, August 27th, and yours truly is going to be singing my own song that I wrote a few years ago. I think it was during COVID. Como si vedra.
0: And, so beautiful, eh?
1: Yeah, como si vedra. And I'll hopefully in September I'll play it with you.
0: No,
1: for
0: no,
1: you.
0: We gotta follow the guidelines and the rules. It's gotta be unpublished, right?
1: So. That's right. Yeah, it has to be unpublished when you present your work. Last year I presented Avuci di Rosa Misunavu, a poem about Rosa Balestrieri and her life, and that was a highlight for me. I couldn't believe it. It's a beautiful event, celebrating the dialects of all over
0: and
1: Italy.
0: There's dialects like, so obviously Gianna e Ciociara.
1: Ciociara,
0: so that's
1: for sure.
0: I know there's Abruzzese, there's how many dialects are there?
1: Oh, there's a whole list. I'm second on Molise, there's Calabrese, Abruzzese, Calabrese.
0: Yeah, probably Napoletano. Probably.
1: Yeah, Napoletano, sì. Si. So it's
0: all the major
1: Lazio.
0: Lazio. So yeah, all the southern, for sure they got the southern, maybe Veneto there might be, but I don't know.
1: Yeah.
0: Or Friulano, one of the two. Those
1: yeah, it all depends on how many.
0: But that's amazing, yeah.
1: Yeah, it's a great evening. Some people have, you know, they do a skit in their dialect, or not very many songs, but that's why
0: you'll
1: I chose this
0: there,
1: one.
0: Yeah.
1: A little,
0: it's a good mix.
1: Little off, yeah. So it's a great mix.
0: And so people do have to register online?
1: Yeah, they put it out online. They put a notice out for all poets and singers to submit a work, one of their independent works that have been unpublished, and then the committee chooses out of all of the submissions the people that their favorites, I guess,
0: and so
1: I was fortunate enough to get. There's a lot of really good stuff, and I really enjoy listening to the other dialects. It's
0: special.
1: It is. It's really special. Some of them I have no clue what they're
0: saying.
1: Say
0: you need subtitles for some. It's like a whole new
1: language.
0: Yeah,
1: yeah. But and I'm sure that they feel the same way about the Sicilian language.
0: Yeah, lo calabrese siciliano sicuro.
1: Yeah.
0: I was gonna say online, if you go and search Echo dei Dialetti, you actually have on Google, you'll have the chance to buy on Eventbrite. They're $10. Tickets, so
1: see.
0: Beautiful opportunity.
1: And the Italian Center, I just really wanted to highlight this is in September, September 10th to the 13th and 18th to the 20th. There's a People Agro exhibit. Now People Agro, I'll have more on this after, but People Agro is a local artist in Hamilton that immigrated from Racamuto, and he started painting, and he had a shop downtown, and he started painting landscapes from Racamuto, so the famous castles and the church and everything. The two big paintings we have at the Racamutese Club, one on either side, were painted by Pippo Agro himself.
0: Oh, so cool.
1: on the wall. And what he did was he painted all these paintings, beautiful paintings, landscapes, seascapes, and of course mostly the Racamuto scenes. He also painted the ceilings of the All Souls Church.
0: Oh wow!
1: So that's a big thing, and there's more. You learn more about People Agro. So Charles Criminese and Sam and the committee at the Italian Center came up with this plan to highlight People Agro and his work. People Agro passed away a long time ago. I don't know exactly, but again, you'll learn his history here in Hamilton. And Sam is currently doing a video of his life and his works in Hamilton. But it's again a local history, a local icon, I guess, in terms of the artwork here in Hamilton, and of course the connection to Racamuto, celebrating the 40th anniversary of our twinning with Racamuto and Hamilton. So that is the People Agro exhibit, September 10th to the 13th, September 18th to the 20th at the Italian Center here in Hamilton. And of course, shout out to our friends at the Mississauga Guitar Fest, Patty Anetta and Frank Stendardo, on August 21st and 22nd at Mississauga Square. And we always look forward to our friends in Mississauga having a great time. So here we are.
0: We're getting there.
1: Time is flying and stuff. Let's put on some more
0: music. Well, let me.
1: Sorry.
0: Chiba. We'll do the ones without our DJ Nino. I'll take on his spot just briefly because they do have an upcoming event. This is the Canadian Italian Business Professional Association here in Hamilton and Halton. They have Aperitivo Night, the summer social, August 26th. 5:30 to 9 at the Limani at 50 in Stony Creek. 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It's actually a Greek restaurant.
1: Oh, yeah?
0: Sounds
1: Italian.
0: Yeah, I know. the wife of the owner is Italian. I think there's a connection there.
1: Okay.
0: So there you go. Greek-Italian.
1: Yeah, Sicilian Greek.
0: Siamo tutti, esatto. So that's a wonderful event coming up, I guess, in the next 10 days. So beautiful. Mo che facciamo? Una bella musichetta? Che dici?
1: Facciamo una bella musichetta e poi...
0: Si balla ancora,
1: Si balla ancora. La tarantella, of course, it's summertime. We want everybody up and dancing.
0: That's right.
1: This is the Sicilian Dance Party. Beautiful. 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
0: Two tarantellas.

0: 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intro.
1: And usually you have that maranzano, right?
0: Maranzano, sì.
1: Which is what? Let's explain.
0: It's
1: what you hear.
0: Yeah, tingitong, and the that's what you hear on in that tarantella song, and is very popular, mostly in southern Italy and Sicily in particular, for all those folk songs. And
1: string
0: it's a metal it's a metal thing. It's round with a very thin filament metal also in the middle that vibrates, and you put it in between your teeth, and when I was first learning it, I cut my lip a few times, but yeah, it's you got to put it in between your teeth, and then you sort of pull that that little filament that sort of sticks out, and it twang, you know, it makes that sound,
1: unique sound, yeah.
0: And by the breath, by your breath, and by the shape of your lips, you can make a different sounds, so deeper, and they also come in different keys. There are small maranzanos, and there are big maranzanos that go deeper in terms of the notes and everything like that. But yeah, in Italian, it's called scacciapensieri, right? Scacciapensieri, which means to throw or crush your thoughts and fears away. So, which is perfect for the Ferragosto weekend, of course, and they were people just go with the flow and then let things go and celebrate as we did yesterday, and we continue to celebrate the rest of the summer. I know they do that. It goes on for two weeks in Italy. So yeah, there's a lot of great things happening, and I thought that fit right in to our theme here today. So shall we get to the Sicilian word of
1: Let's
0: the day?
1: Let's do it.
0: The Sicilian word, or saying, actually we've got two.
1: We got two.
0: So that one I'll. I'll let Stefano try his because this is in keeping with the theme.
1: That's right.
0: Of course, of Ferragosto.
1: Okay.
0: Here.
1: Usuli e umari, la vita è più bella.
0: Misca, come veramente siciliano sei ora.
1: quasi.
0: Usuli e umari, la vita è più bella. Of course, with the sun and the sea, life is better.
1: Amen.
0: La vita è bella. On CFMU, La Vita
1: That's
0: è Bella,
1: right.
0: And of course, La Vita è più bella con sulle umari. Thank you, Stefano. That was good. And then I got another one, and just for our listeners too, I thought this was interesting because it came from my dear friend Charles Cremonese. And if anybody has a favorite saying that their mom or dad used to say, please drop me a line and say, yeah, my mom used to say this all the time, or my dad used to say this all the time. Try to keep it clean, because I know the stuff that my dad used to say was not. but anyways, the stuff that my mom used to say. But this was very nice from Charles Cremonese. And he says, my mom used to say this. Che ci vuole a calare tanto di pasta, right? What's it take to put on some pasta, especially when friends come over unexpectedly, or you pull up another seat at the table, and there's always room. And this, I hope Charlie doesn't mind, but he sent me that, and he says, you know, it came from his mother's great sense of hospitality, that with the right attitude, you could whip together a meal in no time. It's more prevalent, he says, in my mind today, because modern society seems to make things overly complicated and complex. We often set ourselves up for frustration and failure by overcomplicating things instead of simply going with the flow. Putting things together quickly and effortlessly and getting on with it, celebrating with family and friends. And that's in keeping with our theme today, Ferragosto, celebrating with family and friends, taking it easy, going with the flow, and, you know, enjoying la vita bella.
1: I love so, that. Butta la pasta e si mangia tutti uomini.
0: Grazie, Charles, for that.
1: Bravo, Charles,
0: insight, too. So, allora.
1: Allora,
0: che c'è? A few more minutes here.
1: A few
0: here.
1: More minutes, but we can certainly finish it off with that. A little extra music.
0: Yeah.
1: Un po' di musica, perché l'estate, come ho detto, si balla, si festeggia,
0: sì.
1: Si mangia pure, guardate
0: si
1: sempre.
0: Mangia.
1: Si mangia sempre.
0: We've been talking all hour here.
1: About all this.
0: Sure. And yeah, we're saying, oh man.
1: Dov'è sta brioche con la gelato?
0: Sono affamato.
1: No, it's honestly, it's beautiful. I think the fact that, you know, you keep on with these traditions, la brioche col gelato è speciale. I don't think you can, you know, and I think that's something that even our previous guest Enrico, who's only been in Canada for 6 years, what really inspired him is seeing how many Italian Canadian are keeping up with these traditions. They are so proud, and they do, to be honest, they're sometimes even more proud than those in Italy.
0: Yeah.
1: And
0: wonderful young man, Enrico, and we're glad to have him. Like
1: absolutely.
0: Like you, Stefano. I mean, honestly, such a great addition to our community, and just enriching our culture and in our traditions here in Hamilton. So, you know, great. Young men.
1: That's it. No, grazie. We gotta be inspired by nostri siciliani, no? And so yeah, there's so much. The food, I think, brings us together. The sauce there's so much going on. So
0: Speriamo
1: che tanti di voi abbiano modo di fare sta salsa con i nonni, con gli zii, i cugini, insomma. It's a beautiful time for everyone, right? It's
0: I was just thinking
1: moment.
0: That while the tarantella and both of them were on, I was just thinking there's so many people in their kitchens right now dancing to that tarantella with the sugo going on and the pasta and everything,
1: man.
0: Right?
1: You know, Sunday mornings
0: so
1: with the...
0: Che ci vuole mettere una
1: the pasta? No, I can't wait. Va bene, grazie davvero al nostro DJ Peppi, come sempre.
0: Grazie,
1: incredibile,
0: Stefano.
1: ci trasporta. You always bring us to Sicily, honest to God. So it's beautiful that you get a chance. Always so much fun.
0: Fun. Grazie a tutti. Buon Ferragosto. And as we say, as usual, as a sign-off, zi Nico, zi Michele, assa benedica, state buone, ci vediamo a settembre.
1: Ci vediamo a settembre, buona domenica a tutti. E l'ultima canzone qual è?
0: Shuri Shuri.
1: Classe, che vuol dire?
0: Da classe, fiori fiori.
1: 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Grazie ancora e buona domenica.
0: Ciao ciao.

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My name's Jamie. I'm the host and producer of a couple of shows here and the program director of the station at large. And today we got a 90-minute set of reasonably contemporary music for you, starting off with the one we just heard. That's Spencer Krug? Krug? I don't know. Once again, never heard anyone say his name out loud. But, of course, Spencer was an important part of the band Wolf Parade. Also does solo stuff, as you just heard. Also was in Moonface. Also Sunset Rubdown. Worked with Frog Eyes. Extremely busy fellow, that Spencer Krug. And definitely worth checking out the new stuff as it comes along. That's I Believe in Anything, the solo piano version. Thanks for tuning in to 93.3 Community Radio in Hamilton, Ontario. Let's stick to Spencer's. We're going to hear from Spencer McKenzie. The album's called Empty Chairs. This is the title track off that one. Stay tuned.

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That was Pimmer from the album Trans Am and Moons of December. 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We have all kinds of things to enjoy there, including our top 30 charts. 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Check out what's happening in terms of local bands and other bands and unusual artists. I think our top five right now is like the weirdest combination of Daphne, Beverly Glenn Copeland, and Sun. It's really strange. I say right now, I shouldn't say right now, because you could be listening to this 2 years after I recorded it. I don't know. But go check it out anyway. See what's there now. Because I really don't know. Gorillaz, of course, from the mountain that was the Moon Cave. And we started off with Spencer McKenzie and Empty Chairs. Gonna stick with some local stuff right now. Sean Beinhaus, I believe. Again, guessing at pronunciations. Sean's album is called I Can't Let Go. This is Master on 93.3 CFMU.

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That was the Winnipeg Jazz Orchestra with Sean Irvine. The album's The Forgotten Stories Suite, Movement 1, Nightmare. And half the fun is playing jazz in the middle of a rock show. At least for me. Mike Casey, before that, from The Complete in the Before, a track named Ghazal. And before that, Sean Beinhaus, I Can't Let Go is the name of his album. The track was called Master. Coming up next, a band who probably don't need our support, but we'll always support them because they're pals. Arkells with Group Love. This is Ride on 93.3.

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That was Lighthouse. No, not that Lighthouse. A new Lighthouse from the album Atropine and Astraea, the name of that track. Before that, we heard Gnarls Barkley from Atlantis. That was Tomorrow Died Today. And we started off with our Kells featuring Group Love. That was Ride. Moving right along into more stuff. Beached Out, the album's called Average Weekends, Hands in Reverse on CFMU.

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My name is Jamie. In that set, we heard from Mise en Scène from Drive Through Confessional and a track called It's Okay to Be You. Before that, we had Dave Gunning from Field Notes. That was Angel's Share. And we started off that set with Hands in Reverse from the album Average Weekends. That was the band Beached Out. We got another couple of songs to play for you. One more set. Lou Oma. The album is called Enfold. This is Good Boys on 93.3.

It's a groove. Funny Boat, who played the CFMU fundraiser in 2026. Much appreciated, folks. That track was called Sponge. Before that, we had Eric Foligno from Hours for the Taking and Stand By. We started off with Lou Oma from Enfold and a track called Good Boys, leaving you with the Bossa Nova Frankenstein Heavy Relic, the name of the record, Continuum, the name of the track. This is 93.3 FM, CFMU.ca on the internet. My name is Jamie. I'm the program director here. Hope you've enjoyed the set. We'll talk to you again soon.

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2: 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I mean, this queen was pristine. Her aura was the brightest hue.

0: Everybody knows not to drink and drive, but some people still think it's okay to take drugs and drive. 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

I try and call again. That might be the last voice you ever hear again. I suggest you hide in the den, cause you're too scared to pretend. 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Please, Father, pray with me. 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

0: 911. 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
0: Hi, 911. 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

0: 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We'll be right back after this. After this. After this. 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

Well, Roxanne Shanté and Sparky D were still going back and forth a little bit in 85, and let's just hear a little bit of that right now as we shine a spotlight on women in hip hop. This is 1985, and if you want to see the other years, I've done specials on 79, 80, 81, 82, 83, 84, 88, and 89. We skipped over 85, so this is long overdue. Let's hear some Roxanne Shanté right now.

Yo, that was Roxanne Shanté right there, Roxanne's profile. And Roxanne Shanté sparked what was called the Roxanne Wars. And Sparky D was someone that went and battled against her. And in 1985, they put out a joint EP, and they both had a track, very similar beat, might be exactly the same, where they called it Roxanne's Profile and Sparky D's Profile. So let's hear from Sparky D right now. Word is bond, know your history, Women in Hip Hop, 1985.

0: Yo, did you recognize those voices right there? A group called Supernature with a track called Showstopper, which was a answer record to Slick Rick and Dougie Fresh's The Show. Now, that group right there went on to achieve big things. They had a name change. It was, I know you know, Salt and Peppa. So Salt and Peppa went on to do huge things, but they got their start in 1985. Also, I don't know why, but a lot of women rappers got their start doing diss and battle records in the early 80s and the mid 80s. And the other one was the real Roxanne. So we're going to play some of the real Roxanne right now.
1: The ladies of Seda, plain and simple. Some of my friends know me as Dimples. But ladies in the place, I want you to know about this guy named Romeo.

Yo, 1985, the sequence right there. And that rapper was calling herself Blondie, but just don't get it confused. She is not Debbie Harry, the lead singer of the group Blondie. It is somebody different. But man, some great hip hop came out in 1985 with women on the mic. So let's move to the next one right now. This is a group out of Baltimore, and I can't find much about them online, but they're called the Unos, and they're pretty cool. So let's hear one right now. It's Tough Being a Girl from the Unos. Women in Hip Hop, 1985, Word is Bond, and Dope FM.

The Uno's right there. It's tough being a girl. And I know it can be sometimes. That's why International Women's Day is a nice day to recognize. And I do it every single year with my Women in Hip Hop Spectacular. And right now, we're looking at Women in Hip Hop in 1985. Now, as I was doing my research for the show, I came across an MC I hadn't heard of before out of Jersey called MC. Perpetrators is the name of the track. Sorry, the name of the track is called MC Perpetrators. This came out in 1985, and it's by Lady Crush and DJ Jazz. Just did a little bit of research, and she was known as one of the youngest female rappers to come out. And this track is called MC Perpetrators.

That was Sheila E. right there with a little taste of Holly Rock, which you might have heard from Crush Groove, a hip-hop film that came out in 1985 as well. We're looking at The Women in Hip-Hop 1985, and I only got time to fit in one more track, but this one is one you definitely know. Some of those were a little bit more obscure, but you probably know A Fly Guy by Pebbly Poo. And if you were listening closely, people were referencing her in the tracks leading up to this one. This is Women in Hip Hop, and we celebrate every single year International Women's Day on Dope FM and WordIsBond.com. There is a video version, ChaseMarch.com. 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All right, Pebbly Poo. Fly Guy.

0: I know what they say, but there are benefits to driving high.
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3: 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We're Ben Focus, man.
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0: Hey, I'm so Ben Focused that I deserve like a medal or like a crown and a scepter or something with my name on it.
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prototype, you just a decoy. Oh, you on board, I got some hitters I can deploy. 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You're pretty bitty, but I dress just like a tomboy. And I just wanna try.

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And tonight, we are celebrating International Women's Day by shining a spotlight on hip-hop's better half. We do this every single year, March 8th, to mark this celebration of women. And hip-hop has a lot of great female MCs, producers, DJs, women in business doing stuff behind the scenes. And shout out to you if you are one of them. This is your day. Hope you enjoy it. International Women's Day, Women in Hip Hop Special on Word is Bond Rap Radio. Let's do this.

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0: Shake 'em, break 'em. 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
0: Shake 'em, wake 'em. As far as I

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And today we are celebrating International Women's Day, which happens every March 8th. We do it by shining a spotlight on hip-hop's better half. Every track that you're going to hear today is female-fronted hip-hop. Shout out to all the women MCs, producers, DJs, everyone out there doing your thing. Hope you are enjoying International Women's Day. I got one more track to run, and then I'm going to play the commercial spots. But I have a concert announcement before that. We did our Hip Hop Educators Teachers Can't Rap release party on Saturday, and he came through and copped two CDs, so it was really cool to see him and kick it with him for a little bit. But he's got a show next week, Saturday, March 14th, and it's $40 for advance tickets at The Rock Pile on 5555 Dundas Street West. S, Solar C, Mathematic, Eloquent, Tamika, Jermond, Linnea, and Righteous are on this bill. It's a gill-breathing event. If you are in Toronto or in the area and free on Saturday, go check that out. All right, my name is Chase March. There's a video version of this at chasemarch.com. It will be posted soon. I always get it on the radio first, and then the video version goes up on my Patreon on Tuesdays. So, Word is Bond Rap Radio, Thursday at 10 p.m. on 94.9 FM Radio Western. And, like I said, it's International Women's Day, so I'm going to play one more song, and then we are going to do a spotlight on a specific year in hip-hop, so you can check that out and see all the women-fronted hip-hop that came out in that year, and see what else is going to happen this International Women's Day. I am not quite sure yet, but keep it locked. All right, here we go. This one is Junie, Rest of My World.

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3: 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The moment our eyes met, I knew I'd never let her go. I mean, this queen was pristine. Her aura was the brightest hue of yellow, complementing my wavelength, building my strength as we exchanged men.

0: Everybody knows not to drink and drive, but some people still think it's okay to take drugs and drive. 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A message from the RCMP, the Canadian Association of Chiefs of Police, and Arrive Alive Drive Sober.
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0: Good evening. You are listening to Center Stage, a celebration of musicals from both the stage and screen. I'm your host, Lila Miklosh, and today live with us in the studio are two of the folks from Tottering Biped who are going to talk about their 10th anniversary season. So joining me live in studio are Rebecca Durance-Hine. Hello, Rebecca.
1: Hello, hello.
0: And Verana Insanelli. Hello, Verana.
2: Hello.
0: And this is very exciting news for Tottering Biped because it's your 10th anniversary season.
1: It is.
0: And you're doing something quite different this year. Instead of like one Shakespeare production over at Dundurn Castle, you're doing a whole, we'll say, cornucopia of Shakespeare shows and Shakespeare theme shows. So, Verana, did you want to sort of lay it out for our listening audience what productions are going to be put on by Tottering Biped this summer?
2: Yeah, for sure. Actually, Alma has a spreadsheet where it's 10th anniversary Lollapalooza, so I kind of copied that for all my tracking documents. But coming up this summer, our main stage production is Romeo and Juliet, and that's taking place Tuesday to Saturdays from August 18th to 29th at 7 p.m. at Dundurn Castle. In addition, we also have our mime performance for all ages on Sunday, August 23rd and 30th at 7 p.m. with our very own Trevor Kopp. And then we also have two Canadian staged readings this summer. Our first one is actually taking place tomorrow. Our staged reading of Elizabeth Rex by Timothy Finley will take place on Monday, August 17th at 7 p.m. in the Dundurn Castle cockpit. And then next Monday, August 24th at 7 p.m., we have Good Night, Desdemona, Good Morning, Juliet by

0: Anne Marie MacDonald. And that will also take place in the Dundurn Castle cockpit as well.
1: So we're actually going in the building. We're not hanging out outside for the readings.
0: Yep, we're going to be in the building. Super exciting. And just to note, for our two-stage readings, there are limited seating, but we will have room for overflow. So if you're planning to attend, just come early.
1: Okay, very cool. Now, I have attended some of your Tottering Biped. It's the feet, not the head. It's not a Greek mythology. Tottering Biped performances at Dundurn Castle. It's loads of fun. You bring yourself a blanket, a chair, mm-hmm. you sit outside right next to Dundurn Castle on the grass. You have food and drink for people to buy too. Mm-hmm. But also, it's very different. You're not doing a very traditional staging of a Shakespeare show. It's not like I've gone to the Stratford Festival, mm-hmm. so to speak. So if you were to frame it for our listening audiences, what makes a Tottering Biped Shakespeare experience different from a traditional Shakespeare experience?
2: A few things, but I think the main thing is we try to make our shows as accessible as possible. I feel like Shakespeare is divisive. Either some people love it or some people just really don't get it. And I think a large part of that is the language. It is old language and it can be hard to decipher. I liken it to like learning a different language. Mm-hmm. Once you've seen a lot of it, experienced a lot of it, read a lot of it, it kind of comes to you faster. But for those folks who maybe only seen a show here or there, the last time they had an experience with Shakespeare was high school, it can be really difficult. We do a lot of movement to help explain, movement pieces to help explain what's going on. We try to be really visual, really engaged physically. We also shorten the plays. So the one, Romeo and Juliet, our version this year is about an hour and a half, no intermission. So superfluous characters are eliminated. Repetition is eliminated.
1: Shakespeare's doing this right now.
2: I know.
1: Superfluous characters.
2: But the Shakespeare diehards will probably feel a pang in their heart. But we really do try to like cut to the heart of it. And I think in doing so, we do make it far more accessible for people. We've had many people come up to us after shows saying like, I've never understood a Shakespeare show as well as I did that one. I've never laughed so much, never gotten it quite so much as I did. So we love to hear that because that was it's a major mandate for us is making these shows accessible. And the other way that we try to do right from the beginning, we've tried to, you know, set them in diverse places, diverse casting, and really try to like modernize the stories. So for example, in this Romeo and Juliet are a queer couple.
1: Oh, okay.
2: We've said gender doesn't matter so much in terms of the characters. We have, you know, women playing traditionally male characters. And so we really hope people walk away perhaps seeing themselves in this show in a way that they haven't before. In a traditional Shakespeare show. So some pretty significant differences, but overall we just really hope that people feel included and brought in, and that they've been able to enjoy the shows in a way that they perhaps have maybe felt excluded before based on language or anything else. Yeah.
1: And Verona, when folks go into the building to experience the readings, how is that experience going to be? Is it going to be people sitting on chairs listening, or is it going to be semi-staged? What's sort of the setup for those?
0: Yeah, for sure. So it'll be attendees will be able to sit in mm-hmm. on the readings. So I think that's one of the most like exciting parts about the stage readings is it's like that more intimate experience don't think that we've had before with like, you know, our regular mm-hmm. Shakespeare series. Mm-hmm. So having, you know, those stage readings and being able to sit and really like even the space, if you've been into the Dundurn Castle cockpit before, it's very small. So mm-hmm. it's very, you know, mm-hmm. I'm very excited to see, you know, how it'll play out and how the readings will go. And I really think that it's a perfect space. It's a beautiful area as well to mm-hmm. have it.
1: And then I don't have to worry about putting off on me so the mosquitoes
0: are right.
2: And it's not a building you can usually go in, right?
1: No.
2: Like, it's not usually a part of the tours or anything like that. So it's an opportunity to see inside the historic building where you probably haven't seen before. So that's neat, too.
1: Now, are you part of the cast for Elizabeth Rex?
2: I am for Elizabeth Rex, yes. And that's another reason that the building is so neat, because that play is there in a barn. And it's sort of barn-like on the inside. Yeah.
1: So when you're performing it, are you doing semi-staged? Are you just sitting in chairs holding your scripts? Like, what's sort of the...
2: So very exciting. We have our day of rehearsal right before the reading. So we haven't rehearsed yet.
1: It's like kamikaze style.
2: Yeah. but everyone who's involved are all seasoned performers. Most, if not all, are people who have either directed or acted in our shows before, so we're familiar with each other. So I know we're
1: Does
2: just going to click right in.
1: After you're done here, you're going to go rehearse Elizabeth Rex?
2: Tomorrow.
1: Tomorrow.
2: Yeah,
1: okay.
2: Tomorrow. Yeah, so I think it'll be mostly seated. But obviously some movement and interaction amongst the amongst the actors.
1: All right. Yeah. And which role are you playing in
2: I'm
1: Elizabeth,
2: playing Elizabeth
1: Rex?
2: Elizabeth Rex.
1: So you're Queen Elizabeth.
2: Yes.
1: Oh, that's fun.
2: It is.
1: And are you going to have costumes?
2: We're not. We're sort of, you know, wear things that may suggest the character. Yeah. But we're not going to be in, like, full Elizabethan
1: garb. Okay, because I suddenly saw you with, like, the red wig and the whole thing there. Some Kate Blanchett channeling.
2: Yeah, the giant collar, you know.
1: Well, we're having a delightful time talking with Rebecca and Verona with Tottering Biped Theater. It's their 10th anniversary season, and they have, again, a cornucopia of things happening over at Dundurn Castle, all in the umbrella of Shakespeare, whether it's Shakespeare interpretations by Canadian playwrights, so very CanCon, or other activities too. So we're going to talk more with them about Tottering Biped. 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I'm your host, Lila McLoach. At the top of the show, we listen to Ken Page and Nell Carter from the original Broadway cast recording of Ain't Misbehaving with Honeysuckle Rose. One show that just closed out was the revival of Ragtime, which Hamilton's own won the Tony Award for Best Actress in. So we're going to play not from that cast recording, but from the original Broadway cast recording of Ragtime. Here is new music. 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

0: That was Mark Jacoby, Maren Menzi, Stephen Sutcliffe, Brian Stokes Mitchell, Audra McDonald, and company from the original Broadway cast recording of Ragtime and the lovely, astonishing Broadway revival that won a whole whack of Tonys just closed out. And Casey Levy, Hamilton's own, had posted a beautiful video on her socials just kind of saying goodbye to the whole experience. But as I heard Brian Stokes Mitchell singing that long "Come Down to Me," I was just thinking of Joshua Henry, who won the Tony Award. Also, we get to claim him as one of our own, Canadian, who's playing, who finished out his run as Cole House as well. He got the most beautiful, beautiful, beautiful note from Brian Stokes Mitchell on the opening night of Ragtime, and he was like taking this video of himself opening the gift from Brian Stokes Mitchell to put on his socials, and he's like bawling. I'm like, dude, don't do that to yourself. You're about to go on stage. But it was happy tears. It was all happy tears. So awesome. I had a thrilling time sharing that cast album with all my listeners back when we played it on air. So we're going back to talking about Tottering Biped with Rebecca Durance-Hine and Verena Insanali. And it's the 10th anniversary. And I guess we want to talk legacy of Tottering Biped. And it's too bad we don't have Trevor here. I'm sure he can just talk for the whole hour for us. But if we were to sort of frame the legacy of Tottering Biped, I'm also like, wow, has it been 10 years? Like, that's, where did that time go, man?
1: I know.
0: What would you say the impact has been on the Hamilton theater scene from Tottering Biped?
2: So, I've been involved with Tottering Biped since 2019, when we were still performing at the RBG. And that, just to speak personally, that was my first paid theater gig. And that was something that I never thought would happen. Like, for me, it was just so far outside of the realm of possibility that I could possibly get paid to do this thing that I love. So it was, I think I like cried the first time they like handed me my first paycheck. So I was like, this is insane.
0: I'm getting paid for acting. What?
2: And also not just getting paid, but getting paid a living wage, which has always been a huge mandate for TBT. Like, they won't go forward. They've always said, we won't go forward with the show if we can't pay everybody properly. Because so many of our artists feel like they need to leave the city to find work and opportunity. Because we're smaller, you know, Hamilton's smaller than Toronto, you know, or New York. So the more opportunities we can provide our artists here in the city to earn a living wage doing what they love, it just means that they get to stay here and we as a city get to enjoy them. And this is also the only outdoor Shakespeare between Toronto and Niagara. So,
0: wow, really?
2: Mm-hmm.
0: That's true, because in Toronto they have the Hyde Park
2: thing.
0: They do. Yeah.
2: So wow. It provides the people in this area a really wonderful experience that they otherwise would have to drive a really long way to see, and it might not be possible or accessible for some people. That's the other benefit to us doing it at Dundurn Castle too. It's quite central, you know, bus lines and everything like that as well, easier for people to get to. And our shows are always pay what you can, or they have been since we moved to Dundurn Castle, which, again, talking about accessibility, that's a big part of TBT's legacy as well, making theater experiences as accessible to people as possible. And that includes the pay what you can pricing. Because, yeah, I mean, going to see professional theater is amazing, but it's often comes with a pretty hefty price tag. So it's really special to me, and I know everyone, to everyone at TBT, to be able to provide people with the ability to just pay what you can and come and enjoy. You know, we don't mind if it was a dollar or $50, you know, literally whatever you can pay.
0: Now, I know one of the thrills of the experience for you has been getting paid, but which is always a thrilling experience for every artist everywhere. I'm getting paid for this thing. But from an artistic point of view, and working in that particular setting, what is it about the Tottering Biped theater experience that's separated itself from other theater experiences that you have in a more kind of organic way?
2: Right. I mean, I think in the same way that the final product of our shows is inclusive and diverse, and the creation of those productions is as well, it's quite collaborative.
0: Okay.
2: You really feel like you are a part of a team, like co-creating and building this show together. It's quite special, and it's unlike many of the theater experiences that I think a lot of us as artists have. It just feels like everyone's on equal footing, and we're always welcome to make offers. We have, you know, a board with sort of the things we want from the room and the things we want from the experience that we kind of create on the first day. And everyone gets to share their input about how they work, how they want to communicate, what they want the show to look like. And that's just really, it's so, so wonderful. It brings community into the creation, and then we get to bring our creation to the community and welcome them in as well. So it's almost like the audience creates with us, because we're making it with them in mind and with ourselves in mind and as members of this community as well. So yeah, it's just it's honestly a really wonderful experience, and unlike many experiences that us as artists have.
0: And Verona, as the director of communications for Tottering Biped Theater, I'm would get the sense that you are getting the impact from the audience members, and you're receiving some of that feedback. What are some of that feedback that you're getting from audience members who are experiencing your TBT shows?
1: For sure. I feel like one of the biggest, like, things I've heard from people would have to be, you know, them just finding out about, you know, this existing and how, you know, amazing it is that this is available and accessible. I think that accessibility has been kind of the underlying point as well, because as Rebecca has said, and it has kind of been like echoed throughout, like all of our work is, you know, there's a lot of barriers going into, you know, trying to, if you want to attend a show, you know, that might be at a higher price point and things like that. So I do think that that's also a big common type of talking point, or something that I feel like resonates a lot with like the community as well, especially with, you know, how expensive things are. It is nice that, you know, there is community thing, like events happening for people to come and enjoy local theater and enjoy these incredible artists' work.
0: And it is at Dundurn Castle. Previous years, Dundurn Castle has kind of done some cross promotion with you and opened up their doors in different ways. Are they doing something this year to connect Tottering Biped Theater's programming with their programming?
2: Well, they are. We have sort of our posters and things up all over the castle, so when people are coming to visit the castle, they can find out about the shows. I know during the tours, there's always the original owner of the house. I believe it was McNabb, was quite a fan of Shakespeare and has many copies of the complete works in the library. So it's sort of a talking point in the tour, if you do the tour, seeing his study and seeing his collection of Shakespeare. And I know they often mention, and if you are a fan of Shakespeare yourself, we have behind
0: check
2: the castle,
0: this
2: check this out. So yeah, we're always really, really thankful. I mean, Dundurn Castle has been absolutely amazing from the first day that we partnered with them. They've been so welcoming, so accommodating, offering us rehearsal spaces and just however they can help, they have, and it's
0: nice.
2: Always been so wonderful, and they get so much traffic in, it really helps us, and then vice versa too. I know a lot of people come to see the show and then go, you know what, I haven't been to Dundurn Castle ever, or it's been a really long time since I've had a tour, maybe I'll go and do that. So we kind of helps both of us.
0: Pro tip on the Dundurn Castle front: go earlier rather than later, because then you get free cookies down
2: yes.
0: in the kitchen in the
2: you
0: basement
2: do. Yes,
0: tip
2: they're delicious.
0: If you go too late, there's no cookies. But if you go earlier, there's cookies. And are you doing anything like lunch specials and stuff? Mm-hmm. I know there's been stuff where you can get like a picnic basket and things like that.
1: Yeah, for sure. So we are offering our picnics. So they are $40. And you can find more information about the exact meals on our Instagram and as well as our website. Both are Tottering Biped. For the picnics, you can email development@totteringbiped.ca at least 36 hours in advance. But I mean, if you're listening and you want to come out to a reading tomorrow and want a picnic, feel free to email. We'll be able to accommodate.
0: And is this food from Strathcona Market again?
1: Yes.
0: Nice.
1: Yes.
0: Oh, their food's so good.
2: Fresh, local, so, so good.
0: Mm-hmm.
2: Yeah. They've been wonderful as well. Like,
0: mm-hmm.
2: it's it's been a few years we've been doing this with them, and they've always been so helpful, so willing, so excited. Like, it's, yeah, it's really wonderful to be able to pair all of these local events and businesses together. It's, yeah, it's quite special.
0: Well, we are enjoying a conversation with two of the wonderful people involved with Tottering Biped Theatre's 10th anniversary of Shakespeare at in the Park, and this year again at Dundurn Castle, but with other exciting things also adjoining with it. We're going to have more with them in just a bit. 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And here's another great song coming your way. Here's Bernadette Peters with Children and Art from Sunday in the Park with George.

0: Henry.
1: It's George, Grandmother.
0: Of course it is. I thought you were your father for a moment. Did I tell you who that was?
1: Of course. That is your mother.

0: 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Goodbye, mama.
1: 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I'm your host, Lila Miklosh. 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In studio live with me today are two of the members of Tottering Biped Theater, Rebecca Durance-Hine and Verana Insanali, and they're both helping to promote the 10th anniversary season of Shakespeare with the Tottering Biped Theater Company in the park here in Hamilton, this year again at Dundurn Castle. For those who don't know the story of Romeo and Juliet, if you were stuck in an elevator and you had to explain the plot to them, what would that plot be, Rebecca?
2: Okay, so two young people meet. Their families are bitter rivals. They don't know that they are from these opposing families when they meet, and they instantly fall in love. And then the rest of the play really is about them choosing each other over the conflict that their families are experiencing.
1: That was very succinctly told. Good job. And then these two other shows that are happening that are sort of Shakespeare adjacent. What is the plot? And you don't have to keep it like that short for this one. But Timothy Findlay's Elizabeth Rex, which I got to see when it first premiered at the Stratford Festival. Mm. So I'm very excited that you guys are doing this. Yes. What is the plot of this?
2: Listeners may or may not know, but Queen Elizabeth was quite a fan of Shakespeare, and so the play is sort of an imagined night between her and the company. It's the night before they've just finished a performance of Much Ado About Nothing. It's the night before her former lover, the Earl of Essex, is set to be executed. She's condemned him to death for treason, and so it's the night before this execution, which she has very mixed feelings about, and so she's come to the company and is looking for distraction, really. And what ensues is conversation around gender performance. She particularly connects with one of the members of the company who plays the female roles, mm-hmm. which in those days were all men.
1: Everybody was a guy
2: up
1: there.
2: That's right.
1: Yep. Despite what might happen in Shakespeare in Love.
2: That's right, yeah. So she particularly connects with him, and so the play really deals with sort of the performative nature of gender, power, grief, and how all of these are expressed and function within the society that they're in, and also our own. So, it's quite a fascinating and interesting story, and just sort of this wonderfully creative imagining of what her interactions with the company might have been like.
1: And from the mind of Timothy Findlay, yes. one of our greatest Canadian writers.
2: Yeah, like, which is
1: so awesome.
2: Yeah, so awesome. Wonderful bonus, yeah.
1: Which is a reminder, Pazzo, you need to put the Timothy Findlay picture back up at the Timothy Findlay booth in your restaurant. Every time they went and redid it and put new wood paneling, I'm like, put the Timothy Findlay picture back up. He actually used to have a condo above Pazzo with his partner.
2: Oh.
1: So that was part of the joke. And also, coming around to the Timothy Findlay Stratford Festival connection, if you read his book, Spade Work, it's all about behind-the-scenes gossipy stuff about the Stratford Festival.
2: Ooh.
1: And there are scenes in the book, Spade Work, that take place at Pazzo Pizzeria in Stratford. Multiple scenes. Bring the Timothy Findlay picture back, Pazzo. Bring it back. Verana, if I give you the task of explaining Good Night Desdemona, Good Morning Juliet, Are You Up For It? By another amazing Canadian writer, Anne-Marie MacDonald.
3: Yeah, so this one is actually more of a comedic lands, about Constance Leadbelly. So he is an overlooked academic and enters the world of Othello and Romeo, as well as Juliet. She intervenes to save the protagonist, acting as if she's a wise fool who reverses the tragic endings of Into the Comedies while discovering her own self-confidence.
1: And are you a part of that production too?
2: I am not.
1: Okay.
2: No, but we have some other really wonderful. Trevor Kopp is directing that one. And then we have some fantastic returning performers from the whole Lollapalooza is almost everyone involved this year is have been involved before. So not just the I know I said that with the readings, but also Romeo and Juliet and Goodnight Desdemona as well. So it's been such a wonderful reunion, really, of all of these decades worth of artists.
1: And I would also like to point out, not only are Anne-Marie MacDonald and Timothy Findlay both Canadian, but they're both queer artists. So it's a queer lens on Shakespeare when on these interpretations or reinterpretations of their work. I also remember Goodnight Desdemona, Good Morning Juliet, because when I was taking theater school at Theater Aquarius, everyone seemed to find a go-to monologue from that from that play that they would want to do. And then we also have the Kids Mime Show featuring Trevor Kopp. If you want to explain that to our listeners, how does that production work?
2: So if you saw the show last year, it was Carnival of Animals. The one this year is a new work that they're developing in the rehearsal process. So if you saw it last year, it's going to be something different this year. So come on out and see it again. I've heard that it has to do with classical myths, and then sort of adapted for a younger audience. So very family friendly. Everyone is welcome. But even those who are not very young, they'll also enjoy it as well. If you haven't seen Trevor Kopp perform, I really didn't understand what mime was about until I saw him perform. And he's quite incredible.
1: He is the mime artist extraordinaire around here in Hamilton. So yes, quite amazing to see.
2: And it is.
1: And when it comes to movement and dance and stuff, he's your guy.
2: Yeah,
1: he's the guy you want to see. Amazing. We are having a great time talking with Rebecca and Verona with Tottering Biped Theater. We're going to have more with them in just a bit. Just before I was here at the station, I was at a very traditional Jewish engagement party. So this is a shout out to my friend Kira. Happy engagement. We are going to try and have her on the show before she runs off and gets married. Because she did have a play reading at Obsidian Theatre Company with her brand new play. And so I did want to have her on to talk about that. So we're going to try to have her on probably next month to discuss her play. It was amazing. What a great event over at Obsidian. So this next song is for you, Kira. I'm sure you're thrilled. Yes, because she loves bringing attention to herself. No, that's me. All right, so here is Tradition from Fiddler on the Roof with Zero Mostel and Company. 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

A fiddler on the roof. Sounds crazy, no? But in our little village of Anatevka, you might say, every one of us is a fiddler on the roof, trying to scratch out a pleasant, simple tune without breaking his neck. It isn't easy. You may ask, why do we stay up there if it's so dangerous? We stay because Anatevka is our home. And how do we keep our balance? That, I can tell you in one word, tradition.

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Here in Anatevka, we have our traditions for everything. How to eat, how to sleep, how to work, even how to wear clothes. For instance, we always keep our heads covered, and we wear these little prayer shawls. This shows our constant devotion to God. 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I'll tell you. I don't know, but it's a tradition. Because of our traditions, everyone here knows who he is and what God expects him to do.

0: And in the circle of our little village, we've always had our many special types. For instance, Yenta the matchmaker.
1: Avram, I have a perfect match for your son. A wonderful girl.
2: Who is it?
1: Rachel, the shoemaker's daughter.
3: Rachel? She can hardly see. She's almost blind.
1: Tell the truth, Avram. Is your son so much to look at? The way she sees and the way he looks, it's a perfect match!
0: And Reb Nochem, the beggar.
4: Alms for the poor. Alms for the poor.
5: Here, Reb Nochem, here's one kopeck.
4: One kopeck? Last week you gave me two kopecks.
5: I had a bad week.
4: So, if you had a bad week, why should I suffer?
0: And most important, our beloved rabbi.
6: Rabbi, may I ask you a question?
7: Certainly, my son.
6: Is there a proper blessing for the Tsar?
7: A blessing for the Tsar, of course. May God bless and keep the Tsar far away from us.
0: Among ourselves, we've always gotten along perfectly well. Of course, there was the time he sold him a horse, but delivered a mule. But that's all settled. Now we live in simple peace and harmony.
8: It was a horse.
9: It was a mule.
8: It was a horse.
9: It was a mule.
8: It was a horse. It was a mule.

0: tradition. Tradition. Without our traditions, our life would be as shaky as a fiddler on the roof.
1: So again, congratulations, Kira Silverglenn, on your engagement. We're going to have her come and talk about her hilarious play, which is explores both the intersectionality between her Black and Jewish identities, which was just such a great read at Obsidian Theater when they had their Playwriter Circle event earlier this year. Also, a shout out to the Hamilton Public Library. On Friday afternoon, my friend Juanita Maldonado and I did a concert filled with nothing but pride anthems and queer themes in honor and celebration of Hamilton Pride, which is going to happen next weekend at Pier 8 Park. So Friday night and then all Saturday all day, there's going to be vendors, there's going to be booths, there's going to be drag queens, there's going to be live musicians, so all the fun and excitement. So it was kind of our little shout out, Hamilton Pride's coming around the corner, go, and we sang like everything from I Will Survive to I Am What I Am to Miss Chatelaine, Beautiful. So we did a whole cornucopia. How many times can I use that word in an hour of queer anthems? And thank you to the delightful audience of friends and fans and people who just like checking out the Noon Hour concerts and singing along with us and wiping away happy tears. And that was lovely to see. So thank you to everybody. And thank you for the Hamilton Public Library for inviting us to come back again. It was a great time. So thank you to everyone. But do make sure to go celebrate our local pride here in Hamilton next weekend, Friday night and all day Saturday at Pier 8 Park. But back to Tottering Biped Theater. We've been talking lots. We only got like 10 minutes left to talk about your 10th anniversary. So we've been talking about the legacy. We talked about the programming for this year. Do we have things coming up after this summer programming that you wanted to tease out, or not yet?
2: I know that Trevor has some other shows that he's planning for the year ahead. But we don't have any solid information on what that is.
1: It's just in Trevor's brain.
2: That's
1: right
2: it.
1: Now.
2: Yeah. So keep an eye on our social media, Tottering Biped social media pages. And if you are not already, you can sign up for the newsletter on the website, and you'll be kept up to date on all the information that way.
1: Yay.
2: Yeah.
1: Now, how about for you, Rebecca? What's when you're done with Shakespeare in the Park, what's up next for you?
2: Next for me is I am playing Evelyn Dick in How Could You Mrs. Dick at Theater Burlington.
1: Wow.
2: Yeah, so
1: very
2: rehearsals
1: cool
2: for that will start in November. And
1: I haven't
2: then,
1: seen a production of that play in so
2: it's
1: long.
2: It's been a while. Yeah. It's been a while. So, yeah, the shows themselves are in February at Theater Burlington.
1: Okay.
2: So, yeah, that's coming up. It is.
1: Yay.
2: Yeah, I'm really looking forward to it. Yeah.
1: Okay.
2: Yeah.
1: And Verona, anything exciting coming up for you? it could be anything you want. What's happening for you in September?
3: Actually, right after I'm done my work contracts, I have a trip to Vancouver planned.
1: Ooh.
3: For a week. And then I start a new job for 12 months, so I'm actually taking a year off from school to start working at GS Dunn. It's a food processing company in Hamilton, so I'm very excited about that. That's kind of what's on the dock for the next year or so.
1: What are you taking a break from studying from?
3: I'm currently in commerce at McMaster.
1: Ah. Oh, so you knew exactly where to go and how to get here.
3: Yeah.
1: My guests last week had never been here before. They got a little lost. They're like,
2: turned
1: we're at
2: around
1: the bookstore. not the right basement.
2: No.
1: Go up to the food court and come down again. So you have a very active summer, and then once fall hits, it just right back into gear again.
2: Keeps going.
1: Okay.
2: Keeps going. I know. I'll have about a week between my day job is substitute teaching, so I have about a week for when the show ends and school starts again. So I'm planning on trying to do as little as possible during that week.
1: What school board do you substitute teach for?
2: The Hamilton school board. Yeah, Hamilton
1: Wentworth District School Board.
2: That's the one.
1: There we go. Yeah, can't wait for school to start again. I work all year, but it's been a break from both the children and the teachers.
2: Yes.
1: I'm support staff, so it's,
2: yeah.
1: I love you all, teachers.
2: Yay.
1: You're all awesome. And admin, too. So yeah, it's kind of squeezing out the last little bits.
2: That's it. And the Romeo and Juliet will be a wonderful way to end the summer. Yeah.
1: And then sort of hopes and expectations for this year's season. Verona, what's the hope for Tottering Biped this year?
3: I really think the hope for this summer is just getting as many people at our shows and being able to connect with our audiences, especially because, you know, I was on the phone with Alma and I was also like reading over, you know, some of like the notes she was leaving in like our program that I was editing. And, you know, you could tell it's been kind of a year and even before that in the making. So I feel like also, you know, having Romeo and Juliet as like the 10th anniversary was kind of that full circle moment for the company and such. So I do think that the biggest part is, you know, being able to connect with as many people in our community as possible. You know, if you even spend a second or 5 minutes watching the show, like you can just see how much love and care goes into, you know, each movement in the show, you know, each line spoken. So I really do think that it's an incredible show. I'm very excited to see the full production myself, and I think that everyone should go see it. And I really think that's the goal, is to just connect with our community now more than ever, right? So
1: And tips for anybody listening who wants to go attend, what do they need to bring with them when they come to see your show?
2: Very good question. We always suggest something to sit on, whether that's a folding camping chair or a blanket, towel, whatever you have. We usually do have some extra towels in case people forget to bring something to sit on. Bug spray this year is extremely vital. The bugs are really bad this year in a lot of places, and Dundurn Castle is not exempt. So bug spray is vital. The sun's usually going down behind the castle when the show starts, so you may not need sunscreen, but it never hurts. And then bring your nostalgic sense of joy. The show this year is Y2K themed, so kind of set in the early 2000s, and the vibe is fantastic for those of us who remember growing up at that time or being alive at that time. It's very fun. So that's the big things. And then also you're welcome to bring food, drink, you know, whatever you would like to sustain you while you watch the show. It's a public park, so it's not a theater. All food is welcome.
1: And any final things you'd like to tell our listening audience? Why do they need to come and see Tottering Biped's Shakespeare in the Park?
2: Oh, it's just been such an iconic part of Hamilton summers for me and for a lot of people. It being the 10-year anniversary is just so special for so many reasons. It's just incredible that we've been bringing theater to Hamilton for this long. And whether you've come before or whether this is your first time, this year is the year not to miss, for sure. We have so much going on. This is one of my favorite shows that we've done. It's just incredible. Everyone is working so hard, and it's paying off. It's an amazing show. So come on out. You will not regret it. It'll be a lot of fun.
1: And Verona, where do people need to go to get tickets?
3: Yeah, so to go and get tickets, you can visit our Instagram and click the link in our bio for our donor box page. Alternatively, you can go onto our website, which is totteringbiped.ca, and then you can search for our 10th anniversary season, and then also get the link for our tickets through there.
1: Awesome. Mm-hmm. Well, thank you, Rebecca. Thank you, Verona.
2: Thank you.
1: And
2: thank you.
1: Happy 10th anniversary, Tottering Biped Theater. We're going to end off the hour with some Do Re Mi from The Sound of Music. You can catch me again next week, Sundays from 6 to 7 p.m. here on 93.3 CFMU. Have a great rest of your day.

0: a song? 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
1: No, do, re, mi, fa, so, and so on are only the tools we use to build a song. Once we have these notes in our heads, we can sing a million different tunes.
2: How?
1: By mixing them up. 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

0: one word for every note.
1: Yes, Brigitte, I did.
0: But when you sing anything, you're using three notes on one word.
1: Yes, that's right. 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All right, all together.

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Wondering what does it mean? 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Look around,

don't look for answers in your phone. There's no joy to be had there. Can you touch it? Of course not. You know why? It's all just a great big nothing.